0: You don't need to chase new music when the good stuff already knows your name.
1: Gold.
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0: There's one of Robbie Williams' signature songs, Let Me Entertain You, from his Life Through a Lens album.
1: Sticks and stones may break my bones.
0: And over his meteoric time in Take That and then as a solo performer, Robbie has had millions of lenses pointed at him, which has created a lot of stress in his life, as well as contributed to his staggering success. By the end of the 90s and into the early 2000s, in spite of everything positive, Robbie's life was careering out of control because of his insecurities and his addiction to drugs and alcohol. Fortunately, after Elton John staged a critical intervention and helped show him the way to live a healthier, sober life, Robbie's changed his ways and has now been sober for more than two decades.

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0: Good morning, it's the Christian O'Connell Show on Go. Time now to give one very deserving local pub another $5,000. This week, it's been a big week on Save Our Pub. Next week, we announce which pub is getting the ultimate reno. But this week, one pub that you've told us about every single day has been getting $5,000. All thanks to Forex, the pub's calling somewhere between the first sip and the last laugh. It's always a Forex. Now, when we started this mission a couple of weeks ago, this guy, Jason, was one of the first people to call up and tell us about this amazing pub.
1: We got the Sir Charles Hotham in Brougham Street in Geelong. Chris and Rach in there, they're just cracking people. They get behind the local community. Definite 100% genuine pub. It's a no-frills venue, and there's not even a lock on our toilet. So
0: let's speak to Chris from the Sir Charles Hotham. Chris.
2: Good morning, Christian. How are you?
0: I'm very good. Listen, I come with good news. You can get a new lock.

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used to be. Steve Winwood, still the same boy he used to be, just quite a bit older. Good morning. It's Gold 96 FM. It is Lisa and Russell. Welcome to Monday. It's 6:10. 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

0: 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Good morning. It's Lisa and Russell. It is a quarter past seven. And today we take to the seas to mark this World Ocean Day.
1: My mind immediately goes to Charo. you know what I love about Google? That you can have this kind of rubbish information at your fingertips. I just Googled who guest starred more than anyone else on The Love Boat. And the answer is Marion Ross.
0: Mrs. Cunningham.
1: She
0: Mrs. C.
1: Yeah, Mrs. C. She appeared 14 times. Evidently, in the series finale, she accepted a proposal to marry Captain Stubing, and I don't remember that. Charo was the second most popular
0: what
1: guest.
0: What was Charo she, ever in? I don't know.
2: She's just on The Love Boat.
1: Coochie coochie. She was on 10 times, and Florence Henderson, Mrs.
0: Brady. Mrs. B.
1: Mrs. C and Mrs. B. Florence Henderson was also on 10 times. But anyway, we digress.
0: Leif Garrett was on there a few times.
1: He was. Yes. He was indeed. We are talking boating stories.
0: We are.
1: On 1355-22, or you can text 0476 96 96 96. Donna in Innaloo, good morning. Happy World Ocean Day.